Felix Simon and Blue James, Basement Jacks and Red Alert, one of the biggies of 1999. Okay, let's do the movie minute now. Well, if you're looking for something to watch, then here are some of the films out there or streaming online right now. And starting with one of the greatest hits of the movies, and it is Raiders of the Lost Ark, the 1981 adventure starring Harrison Ford. A daring archaeologist has to track down the legendary Ark of the Covenant before it falls into Nazi hands. Racing to beat them, he faces deadly traps, ruthless rivals, and ancient forces beyond human control. It is Raiders of the Lost Ark. Well, coming up to date now, and Jay Kelly is a 2025 comedy drama starring George Clooney. A famous movie star and his manager set off on a European trip to reflect on their lives and careers. As the journey unfolds, both confront past choices, strained relationships, and the legacies they hope to leave behind. It is Jay Kelly. And The Devil Wears Prada 2 is the new comedy starring Meryl Streep. Years after leaving fashion magazine Runway, journalist Andy is back with her former boss as they struggle to survive in a digital age. As power shifts and loyalties are tested, both must adapt or risk losing everything. It is The Devil Wears Prada 2, starring Meryl Streep. Our other selections, Jay Kelly, starring George Clooney, and Raiders of the Lost Ark from 1981, starring Harrison Ford.

In some ways, at the time, it was kind of an unlikely combination. Justin Bieber together with Nicki Minaj, Beauty and a Beat, a huge hit in 2012. But you know what? It's back in the charts of 2026. It's the greatest hits of music. If you'd like to get in touch, James Ross at greatesthitsandmusic.com. That's our email. The greatest hits of music. James Ross. Oh, we are loving the tunes. We hope you are as well. And yes, we're playing the latest and greatest from back through the years.

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I'm the luckiest human in the human race. I've got no silver and I've got no gold, but I've got happiness in my soul. Happiness to me is an ocean tide, a sunset fading on a mountainside, a big old

You know, he was the first guy I ever interviewed. Back in the day. Not right back in that day, I might say. That came out in 64. Ken Dodd, Happy.

0: well so far on this hour of the show. We started it off with Simple Minds and Promised You a Miracle. Then it was Basement Jaxx and Red Alert. And from the charts of 2026, Justin Bieber and Nicki Minaj are back with Beauty and a Beat. ABC gave us Tears Are Not Enough. From the 60s, Dave Clark 5 and Catch Us If You Can. And Ken Dodd and Happiness. And the brand new song from Duran Duran and Nile Rodgers.
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it was their biggie of 1993, the Pet Shop Boys. We weren't quite sure whether to take it seriously or not, were we? It was Go West.

you gave it all from the top 20 of 1988. She was Pat Benatar. The song was All Fired Up.

It was a summer number one of 2015. Meghan Trainor and All About That Bass. Global hits around the world. Global number ones include Drop Dead from Olivia Rodrigo. Number one in the Europe official top 100. Also number one in the UK and Australia. Number one in Belgium, Beauty and the Beat. Justin Bieber and Nicki Minaj is also number one in Germany. And number one in Japan. Right.

They are INI. The number one in Japan, it is All For You. One of the global number ones of 2026. Elsewhere, in Canada, Ella Langley is number one with Choosing Texas. On the US Billboard Hot 100, Olivia Rodrigo dropped dead. In New Zealand, it's Man I Need from Olivia Dean. In the Netherlands, Fever Dream from Alex Warren. And in Switzerland, Ray and Where Is My Husband. And the biopic is out. But this was number one back in the day.

Despite everything, the biopic Michael has had an epic opening at the box office these past couple of weeks. There he is from 1997, his number one, Blood on the Dance Floor, Michael Jackson.

So three number ones in a row for you, all about that bass, Meghan Trainor from 2014. And then number one in Japan at the moment in 2026, I&I and All For You. And from 1997, Michael Jackson, Blood on the Dance Floor.

If you've been watching his videos, you'll know he is just a little bit cheeky. Bob Sinclair and Kesa, and I can't wait. Well, catching up now with some more showbiz and celebrity stories. And Noah Kahan says that some of the most creative songwriting happens when he's in the toilet. He told the BBC, "The bathroom has really good acoustics and I always think it's funny to be sitting on the toilet playing music." Noah says his quirky habit resonates with fans, blending music with light-hearted honesty. Well, Madonna has been previewing some more new music from her upcoming Confessions on the Dance Floor album, 2. During a surprise DJ booth appearance at a West Hollywood club in LA. Joining producer Stuart Price, she debuted unreleased tracks and energized fans, signaling a return to her iconic dance sound ahead of the project's release later this year. As we've been hearing, Olivia Rodrigo has a number one song on her hands with Drop Dead. And she's just announced her 65-date Unraveled World Tour to support her new album, You Seem Pretty Sad for a Girl So In Love. The global run begins in September, spanning North America and Europe into 2027. And Olivia will have support from acts including Wolf

It was a bit of a swagger from Rod Stewart back in 1977. The lyrics went, "You can love me tonight, but in the morning, make sure you're gone." From his album Footloose and Fancy Free. Well, thanks to our producer and web guru Lucy, to our backroom team this time of Janet, Tim and Keith. This is James Ross, and I'll leave you today with a classic from Prefab Sprout. And hope you can join me again, same time, same place, for some more of the latest and greatest. Have fun, take it easy,

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1: Hey, my metal minions, if you're just sliding in, dude, you found the right frequency. This is the Rock King Radio Show, where the guitars are loud, the stories are real, and the speakers get pushed a little harder than your neighbors would probably prefer. 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Let's get

Two top class tunes there, and we opened up with Amy McCarthy from my own part of the world down here in Galway, and the brilliant tune Rain. Well, yeah, we've had nothing but it for a long time. Hopefully we're heading into the spring, the summer, that not the rainy season again. Anyway, Amy McCarthy official on Instagram and on Facebook and the rest of it. And if you do have any tunes you want to send in to me, pmadthebandradio@gmail.com is where you send them. Or if you have requests or whatever you'd like to do, or just to give out to me, that's all right. You'll have to join the queue now to give out to me, in all fairness. there's lots to do with that. Anyway, that's neither here nor there. So the brilliant Amy McCarthy. And then, of course, we went on with the Would-Bees, the brilliant Would-Bees, all the way up there in Cavan, top class band, and they brought out a brilliant album last year. Hindzeitgeist is the name of the album, and the Would-Bees, Two Wrongs Made Me Feel All Right. Brilliant, brilliant tune, brilliant album. The Would-Bees, it was album of the year for a lot of people last year, so it's indie pop band from County Cavan. The Would-Bees on Instagram, Facebook, and wherever you get your music.

We started out there on my side of the world again here around Galway with Meet the Fockers and their brilliant tune, Too Mean to Die. Fockers is F-A-W-K-E-R-S. Yes, Meet the Fockers. And a wonderful tune, Too Mean to Die. And we all know those lads, don't we? Peeling orange in their pockets and all the other bits and pieces. So make sure to check them out, Meet the Fockers. They catch them out live all around the place. And again, a massive thank you to Michael Smith there of Old Crow's Promotion for emailing in to pmadthebandsradio@gmail.com. That's where to send your tunes, requests, and give her out her things there. If you really want to give out, put in a postcard and it'll eventually get to me. So Meet the Fockers are on Instagram there, and it's as you Meet the Fockers. And yeah, I'm going to stop saying that because I'm going to mispronounce it now at some stage and get caught. Anyway. Then we moved on up to Dublin to Burglar and their wonderful new single, Lovey. Great band, fantastic tunes, alternative rock band up there in Dublin. Really, really cool. Top class live, I see as well. And they're heading over to Bristol, Manchester, Glasgow, Leeds and London in April. So don't miss them out if you're over there. Top class band, Burglar. Yeah, make sure to check them out. It's burglar.band.

a life that feeds my hunger. Not side to side like it makes sense. Preaching to a choir with no ears on their head. It's a dog-eat-dog sentence. Holding on to hope for something that doesn't even exist.

yeah. The inbox just fills up with brilliant tunes every week. And a massive thank you to Richard of Blowtorch Records, who is doing amazing work, of course, for sending in the first tune. The Owl Sounds is the name of the band. Their debut single, Oscar. And it's Phil Weir is the leader down there in Wexford. And he was joined, of course, by Meryl Streak. On, you could hear Meryl there, of course, on the single. Absolutely brilliant. The Owl Sounds it is, and it's the _owl_sounds_ on Instagram and wherever you get your music. It's just out. The Owl Sounds, brilliant, brilliant stuff. And then we went on to who have been on the show. They're so prolific and such catchy tunes they make. Ultras is the name of the band. Count Your Days is the name of the new single. They have so many great tunes, absolutely firing them out. If it was me, I'd be sparing them. They're just so good and so often unbelievable. And it's Ultras Era on Instagram. And a massive thank you, of course, to Derek Burke there of the Burke PR and consultancy team for sending in the tunes and keeping the Irish scene a brilliant radio show he has himself. So make sure to check out Derek if you're going to be sending in tunes. Send them to himself as well. He looks after the Irish indie bands as well. And yeah, that was the brilliant Ultras.

I say it every week and I'll say it again. The scene is buzzing. Absolutely loving the indie scene. Ah, Ireland. Wow, you're just doing amazing things. And we started out with Crayfish and their wonderful single, The Way You Are. Ah, top class band, Crayfish. And it's Crayfish Dublin on Instagram and Crayfish wherever you get your music. Make sure to check them out. And I'm happy to hear that they're working on new tunes. Can't wait to hear them. Top class band are Crayfish. Ah, really cool. And then we moved on to Martina and the Moons and Higher Than a Hawk was the name of the tune, and that's from their latest EP, Starfish Social Club. Yeah, top, brilliant. I wonderful out there live and around the place as well. You'll see them all over there. Make sure to check them out. It's Martina and the Moons on Instagram and Martina and the Moons wherever you get your music. Can't go wrong there, can you?

Phelan and Give Me Away is the name of the tune. Absolutely fantastic tune. Phelan, F-E, Father, L-I-M. And it's Phelan Music on Instagram and phelanmusic.com. And it's phelan.band on Instagram. Yeah. Brilliant. Really, really good stuff. Phelan.

The absolutely brilliant Keely and the great tune, Hungry for the Prize. And that's from her latest album, and only just out this year, Girl on the Edge of the World. Ah, yeah, top class. And you can check out more Keely Sound on Instagram and on Facebook. Keely Sound, K-E-E-L-E-Y Sound. And yeah, massive news on the live front as well. So you can check her out nearly anywhere in the world. Yeah, brilliant Keely.

Two top class tunes there, and we started out with Rizla Silvers and Right Folks Can't Stay Here. Heard that many a time. Rizla Silvers, brilliant. And it's Rizla Silvers on Instagram, and you can check him out. Loads of brilliant tune. Dublin based alt rock trio, they say. And yeah, they have their BreakingTunes.com page as well. BreakingTunes.com, Rizla Silvers. Look at, no shares in Breaking Tunes, but as I keep saying, you know, look at, no harm to have a page up there. It gives Google a chance for you to find you, you know. And I know, look at, it's nice to have two people in the whole world listening to your tunes, and they're probably yourself and myself. But it's so good. Others should be allowed to hear it as well. So breaking tunes and getting your Instagram and claiming your Facebook page and all those silly little things, they all help, you know. And it's Rizla Silvers. Make sure to check them out. And then the powerful Foreign Wolf. Oh, yeah. Love that tune. Swerve City is the name of the tune. They have a newer single out, Imposter Syndrome, but I went for Swerve City. Brilliant. They're from Northern Ireland. Make sure to check them out. Getting huge reviews, and it's Foreign Wolf NI on Instagram and Facebook. You won't regret it. Absolutely brilliant.

had it down to Cork there, and we had the brilliant Wheel Bite, and that was their debut single originally. Aries Girls was the name of the tune. They've had a few since, She Sells and Pomegranate, and we've had them on the show before, so that's why we're going back that far. And it's Wheel Bite _ IE on Instagram, and Wheel Bite IE .bandcamp.com, and where you get them on Bandcamp, of course. And for a few pennies, you can name your price and buy the tracks. Absolutely brilliant and really, really cool band. Punk rock, indie alt band from Cork.

The exact same kid and Like a Child is the name of the tune. Absolutely brilliant. Love that. Love that tune. The exact same kid. Ah, yeah, brilliant. Head over there to breakingtunes.com, the exact same kid, and you'll find out all about it's Alex Conroy, Dublin-born songwriter, is the exact same kid. Absolutely wonderful music. Make sure to check him out. Head over there to exactsamekid.bandcamp.com and exact same kid on Instagram. It's

We stayed up in Northern Ireland for those two massive tunes, and we started out with Molar Bear and Cognitive Dissident. Oh yeah, top class tune. And that's from the EP Cognitive Dissident, and it's on Bandcamp only at the moment. Some of the tracks are out on the streamers I see in bits and pieces, but Molar Bear with Cursed Monk Records down in Waterford are bringing it out there, and you can check it out. Head over there to cursedmonk.bandcamp.com and you'll find Cognitive Dissident, the name of the EP. Molar Bear is the name of the band. Absolutely brilliant. I've played all the other tunes from it and the EP, so this one was a bit longer, so I cut it a bit, and I hate doing it, and I apologize even to the next band as well. But they're going to try and get as many tunes in, and All Hail Molar Bear is the name of them on Instagram and Facebook as well. All Hail Molar Bear, Molar Bear, Molar Bear. Oh yeah, brilliant. And then we moved on to Terrace, and Sovereign was the name of the tune, and Terrace, T-E-R-A-S, up the north as well. Absolutely alt metal band, and it's Terrace underscore N-I on Instagram and Terrace official dot N-I on Facebook. Absolutely powerful, brilliant band, brilliant. Oh, really, really cool. Look at, I don't know, whatever you're into, you're into whatever you're into. Don't be thinking you're the only person in the world that has to suffer these things, or you're carrying a cross. There are so many people out there. You mightn't see the scenes. Just take it from me, the scene is there. If you're into metal, or you're into folk, or you're into, I don't know, dancing in kilts on the top of a mountain on a windy day, whatever you're into, there's someone else at it as well. Be part of that tribe and be whatever you want to be. It's most important, because young people, I don't know, old people like me, took me a while to find myself, but I don't care anymore really. But for yourselves, just be careful out there and understand, look, you're not alone, you're not alone. Music will bring us all together as well.

the home ball, and You Don't Scare Me, Living Stone. Oh, brilliant tune, brilliant tune. The album from 2024, What Goes In. The home ball, they're from up there in Tipperary, and they say in the shadow of Slievenamon. Ah, yeah, lots of relations there in the shadow of Slievenamon, so I have. You head over there to Bandcamp, thehomeball.bandcamp.com, and you'll get the album. Ah, yeah, really cracking album, making great tunes, The Homeball. I have no social media for them, so if anyone knows where to find them on social media, maybe they're as well off. They could be as well off to stay out of massive Meta's grasps, I presume, playing riffs and asking questions. The Homeball.

the Fountainhead and Someone Like You. Oh, what a brilliant tune from the 1988 album Voice of Reason. Yeah, they were the coolest band in the whole world back in the day and still are. Steve Belton and Pat O'Donnell, famous, the Fountainhead, absolutely brilliant. Love all they did. I got to see them live as well. Amazing. Out in China Records as well. It was The Burning Torch was the original debut album, and Voice of Reason was the second album. They were absolutely brilliant. In case you missed them, The Fountainhead.

That Petrol Emotion and Big Decision from their brilliant album Babel. Oh, what a top class band. That Petrol Emotion, love them, love them, love them. That was from Babel. 1987 was the album. Date release, and they had Manic Pop Thrill and End of the Millennium, Psychosis Blues and Chemi Crazy and Fireproof, Final Flame, loads of albums. Absolutely top class from Northern Ireland. And yeah, had the pleasure of bumping into him in the street at a pass machine in Fela back in the day. Got to see him live a few times as well. Brilliant band, raucous live, and all the other bits and pieces. So look, at that was the best of Irish indie with me, PMAD, and wherever you are in the world, as always, thank you so much for sharing your time with me. And thank you so much to the artists and PR companies and record labels that send their music to PMAD, thebandradio at gmail.com. Simple as that. Look, at I'll take requests or whatever I can. I'm always learning all the time. And look, at what is indie music? I don't know. Whatever you're into. Look, at whatever you're into is your own thing. Long as you're not hurting yourself or anyone else, who cares? Yeah, you just enjoy. You are the one that matters. Music is brilliant. And every sort of type of music has been played there today. And I do that every week in the shows. So anyway, that was me, PMAD, the best of Irish indie. Look, at I'm going to leave you with a tune from PMAD, my latest album. If you do want to find out anything about PMAD, it's at PMAD, the band. You get it on all the social medias and the rest of it. The name of this tune is called Feed. It was the first single off the new album, which is available on vinyl and CD and download on Bandcamp. 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Thanks so much indeed for joining me, and hope to meet you all, or chat you all next week, I suppose.

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Why it's a greased lightning.

Hi, and welcome to today's edition of the Sensational 70s with me, Gord Cooper. And I could probably do with a little bit of Elkie Brooks' Lilac Wine to get me through the next 55 minutes or so. No, not really. It's not that bad. Anyway, whiskey would probably be better. Welcome to the show. And for those of you who haven't listened before, A, why have you not? And B, you are in for a treat. Those of you who have listened in before, you know what a treat we're going to have for the next hour or 55 minutes or so. Classic 70s stuff, but a little bit of stuff thrown in as well that might not be so well known or that you haven't heard for a very, very long time. As I say, start of today's show is Elkie Brooks with Lilac Wine. This one everybody knows.

little bit of Eurovision with Claude Rogers and Jack in a Box. Although, if I remember rightly, Morecambe and Wise renamed or nicknamed her Rhoda Clogged Up. And then I brought out a couple of the big guns of the 70s. Elton John with Someone Saved My Life Tonight. And before that, David Bowie with Young American. Start off today's show with Elkie Brooks and Lilac Wine. Now, I think because we're round about nearly 20 minutes in, I think your voices have warmed up in your fine fettle. So this is one for you to sing along to.

Susie and the Banshees and Hong Kong Garden brings us more or less to the halfway stage of today's show. The show, of course, being the Sensational 70s with me, Gord Cooper. And hopefully you've joined the first... I hope you've joined since the beginning. Enjoyed the first half of today's show, because I can guarantee the second half is just as good as the first half. This one, I know everybody is going to enjoy.

0: down.
1: About 20 minutes left, and I've got a load more to cram in yet, but you've just heard the big number one from the Boomtown Rats with I Don't Like Mondays. The one I played before that, a cover of Hold Back the Night. Can you remember who that one was? They only had a couple of hits. Yeah, some of you I hear making mutterings, some of you are just looking at me blankly. Graham Parker and The Rumour with their cover of Hold Back the Night. And before that, we had a little bit of Dr. Hook and a little bit more. You want a little bit more? Okay, we'll give you some Neil Diamond.

Ray Stevens brings us more or less to the end of today's show, and from my point of view, the less said about that song than the better. But it was Ray Stevens and Everything is Beautiful. Before that, a little bit of glam with Sweet and Wigwam Bam and Norman Greenbaum. The amount of people who say they want that played at their funeral. If I had a pound for everyone who'd done it, I'd be a millionaire. And before that, Neil Diamond with Cracklin' Rose. It's time for me to go because, as you can see, I can hardly speak as it is. I'm going to finish off with a little bit of T-Rex and a little bit of Julie Felix. But until we meet again next time, see you all again soon, and bye for now.

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There it is, the power play. You're going to hear that again in an hour. Meantime, welcome along to a brand new edition of Q-Burn in for the duration on your favorite station. PA here just winging it. That's All Them Witches. Watch out for them. Aethernet is the name of that particular track. Have a new album out now, and they're touring. I'd catch them if you could.

as the Foo Fighters here at Q-Burn in for the duration on your favourite station, bouncing around the world as usual. Thank you. And that's Window from the Foos, the Foo Fighters. Welcome along to a brand new edition of Q-Burn PA here, just, I don't know, making it up as I go along, and certainly hope that it arrives at your place. You know, with the right sort of attitude and the kind of grin you're looking for on its face. Yeah, a couple of spotlights on the way. Still haven't made up my mind about this, but, you know, I've whittled it down to a short list. And, yeah, we're going to go with Youngblood and Aerosmith for the first hour, okay? And then for the second hour, that is a solid one, this one. We've already decided we're going to do Medicine Head. So, you know, some new stuff, some old stuff from Medicine Head, and, yeah, some Youngblood, possibly a track from Idols, but mostly the Aerosmith EP that Youngblood did, you know, with the band Aerosmith a little while ago. It's all good stuff. Now, here's something I haven't played for ages, and, yeah, let's get it on, and... hold on a sec, wrong track. Oh, geez, it's all going wrong already. Okay, this'll do us.

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In fact, ages since I played anything from this album. It's a great album from Steve Tallis. He always puts out good stuff. I mean, it's earthy and, well, beyond earthy, frankly. It reminds me a lot of the early blues guys. Where Many Rivers Meet is the name of the album, and that was She Makes Me Shiver. You may remember, and I think we can sneak another track off that album right now, but you may remember this one, which I got behind a lot. This is Yum Yum Man.

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Before that, She Makes Me Shiver, both from the album, and that's called Where Many Rivers Meet, out on the hard copy. I'd get it if I were you. Very good example of the use of metaphor in that particular song. Very cheeky lyrics. You know what I mean, surely.

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1: Yeah, cut to black at the end.
0: Roll credits, the end, just for kicks.
1: That's Gary Twin, Just for Kicks. New from him. I think it's going to be a rock and roll version of that one, but that one, the Johnny Cash type version there, is out already. I like that a lot. Right, let's get on with the first of the spotlights. And here we are meddling with the little EP Aerosmith and Youngblood together.
2: Will you

first couple from Aerosmith and Youngblood. There's Wild Woman. And My Only Angel.

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While opening up, it's the incomparable Lawyer and the Draper. It's going to be unmissable. 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So make sure you have a ticket. 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

as the lawyer and the draper who will be opening up first of all on June 26th at the Hampton Sailing Club. So, it'll be a good evening. We got Mark Valentine in support, Lawyer and the Draper opening up and headlining Chris Pope and the Chords UK. It'll be a great evening. Make sure you get your tickets. And it's all going to be happening at the end of the month on the 26th, so there's not too much time left.

What a great new record that is. The whole album's really good. That's Peter Frampton. He's back. Frampton is back. Frampton is alive and he is back. And that's Buried Treasure. He was a big Tom Petty fan. He's written that with his son. And yeah, they're all Tom Petty song titles in there in the lyrics. He was a huge Tom Petty fan, apparently, and loved Tom's radio show that he used to do at that New York station, the satellite station. And, you know, Petty would play, you know, stuff that he loved. And the show was called Buried Treasure. It was a good program. I guess you can get it, you know, if you look around, you can probably get all of them. And that is sort of, obviously, influenced by the whole thing. Buried Treasure, referring to Tom Petty songs all the way through. New from Peter Frampton and new from his latest album. And like I said, geez, don't miss out on that one. And show the good music the respect it's due. And get hard copy if I were you. New from Greta Van Fleet.

know, depending on, you know, how your ears are, Greta Van Fleet is histrionics or it's really good. that's the thing there. Play Your Games, new one from Greta Van Fleet. Either way, they're huge, let's face it. New music from them is a big deal. Let's get back under the spotlight with Aerosmith. Put in their arm around the youngster known as Youngblood.

they get nice and heavy towards the end, that's for sure. Aerosmith and Youngblood from the little EP they put out together. Aerosmith, you know, taking the youngster under their wings. The Aerosmith wings, they're big wings. And probably filling stadia in the near future. Problems is the name of that song. So we've had three from the little EP that they put out with Aerosmith. Aerosmith put out with Youngblood, either way. I thought we'd finish, the first hour with this particular spotlight with a track from Youngblood's Idols. Very good album indeed. We're going to go with The Greatest Parade.

is Youngblood, final track from Youngblood, three of them with Aerosmith. And that one from the album Idol's Greatest Parade, and that's the first of the spotlights this week. Certainly hope you enjoyed all tracks, and yeah, they're ones to watch, that's for sure. These guys, though, these guys are happening too. This is Sleaze.

That is very impressive, if you ask me. Sleaze, Push and Tuck. Thanks to Anne Street for bringing those guys my way. She ran into them on Richmond Hill recently and got talking about people like the Stones and stuff.

0: up, and then they said, actually, we've got a band. And yeah, we explored a little, and there they were for all to see and hear. Sleaze, very good indeed. Push Tuck, right here at Q-Burn, in for the duration on your favorite station. PA here just winging it once again. A quick break, and then we'll be back with the power play.
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